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And I think to myself, why now? 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

0: 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RB1 Radio de Primera.
1: 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Semi-automatic. This message right here is for you.

0: 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More capable than you think.
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the high of Rick James and the fly, Sly Stone. 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It's Anchor, Snoop Dogg. One time for the selector, Chiggy Checker. Shoot my own scenes, the director, connector. 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Compelling to read. See, I'm a felon indeed. 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
2: 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Oh, hot such, kitchen, my oven, let's go. 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